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Respond to the request of Vermont State Police. Intersection of Groton Road and Farrell Farm Road. We're 3 down blocking the roadway. Gentwin State, Barnett Fire Department, your second tone. Respond at the request of Vermont State Police. Intersection of Groton Road and Farrell Farm Road. For 3 down blocking the roadway. Time of the second tone, 20-03.

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0: Mike Essex.
1: I'll be clear of that fraud call, and could you open up a follow-up at 126 Elm Street? Yes.
0: Master Steve.
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0: door back, but you'll get wheels. Stand by the door. Back Whitefield, New Zealand, 707 Westside Road, 31 Charlie, 61-year-old male, conscious breathing alert, reporting he's feeling like he's about to pass out and does have a cardiac history of AFib. Again, NORPAC, Whitefield Ambulance, 707 Westside Road, 31 Charlie, 61-year-old male, conscious breathing and alert, reporting he's about to pass out and does have a cardiac history of AFib. 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
1: All doors are secure, no signs of any attempted force entry, and there's no one out here. I'll be clear if there's no key holders responding or available.
0: Please see if it sounds like it's looking that way. I'll show you clear.
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1: Guys?
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0: Go ahead.
1: Have it on a 2025 Ford F-150 color gray to a Gregory Shaw. At that address?
0: Received any history at all?

179.6 cents. And that would be the Moose. No injury reported. Moose is healthy.

0: 9 County, is that
1: fine? Make top contact with the homeowner, they're all set, I'll be clear.
0: Nice to see you, Frank County, sir.
2: Back roads and ambulance tractors fire department. Motor vehicle collision on Town Line Road. Stated it's going to be near the bog, the Stratford Bog. For an approximate 50-year-old male who's conscious and breathing, he had a car versus moose car accident. He is clutching his chest in pain at this time. Again, NORPAC, roads and ambulance, Stratford Fire Department. To Town Line Road in Stratford, they say that it's near the Stratford Bog. Approximate 50-year-old male, he's conscious and breathing. It's going to be a car versus a moose. Male is clutching his chest in pain. Frame of stone, 2047.

0: 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Can you inquire with your passenger if they want us to help with traffic or anything? It's right there on the town line.
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2: Ten five in Groveton, one will assist with traffic on the south side.

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0: Squirrel 1080, you're responding, 2053. Stratford Fire Department, 2nd Cone, 2 Town Line Road in Stratford, by the Stratford Bog. An approximate 6-year-old male, conscious and breathing, car versus moose, male was holding his chest in pain. And NORPAC, Stratford Fire Department, 2nd Cone, Townland Road, by the Stratford Bog. Approximate 6-year-old male, conscious and breathing, car versus moose, male was clutching his chest in pain. And it's Cone 20.
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0: 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We got one lane of traffic going at this time.
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1: Calling State Police on South, go ahead.
0: He's on.
1: ...620, you're not coming through at all.

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1: Just know for that accident scene on Route 3, there's a man walking, dark clothes, right on the breakdown lane line. Be making contact with him.
0: Message to you, Gulfstream 1. 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
1: That's the front.
0: Message to you.
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3: 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Ice. All Shafter units be clearing the scene momentarily.
0: Shafter K1. All Shafter units be clearing the scene momentarily. Gulfstream 1.

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0: 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All Stratford has been clearing the scene momentarily.
1: Stratford K1. All Stratford needs to be clearing the scene momentarily.

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0: In quarters.
1: Grofton A2, you're in quarters 2134.

Twin States, come out, Angel, and spawn in the area, correction, the parking lot by Zeeland Road and Route 302. Just fishing game with a female with two broken ankles. Again, Twin State, Twin Mountain Ambulance. Spawn to the parking lot near the intersection of Zeeland Road and Route 302. Just fishing game, a female with two broken ankles. Time of your tone, 21:42.

for Mark Neighbors 1. So my name is Glenn, you're on air, 7 crew, 2146. Do you need any further time? Message received, to my name is Glenn. And to my name, A1, I heard an update from Fish and Game. It's actually going to be at the end of Zealand Road by the trailhead, that parking lot. Monday 1, you have the update, 2147.

the mountain ambulance line. Mountain ambulance one, you're responding, 2149.

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Twin Mountain Unit. Can you try again? You're very broken. Twin Mountain A1, you're on scene, 2201. Hey, Wilson Fire Department, stand by for a tone. St. Littleton Fire Department, medical at the covered bridge near 18 Mill Street. For a male around his 60s, found laying on the bridge. Caller said he tried to move him and he did not get up. He does have a seizure history. Again, Twin St. Littleton Fire Department, the covered bridge near 18 Mill Street. For a male around 60s, laying on the ground, not getting up when moved. Does have a seizure history. Time of tone 2202.

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Little Tenente Antoine. 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

0: back to the 915. So we took a 911 hang-up call, or 911 open line in the area of 2028 Main Street. At first no one answered, but somebody did answer, first of Leo, last of Peters. They said they threw their phone in their bag and it just went off. It is a 911 only dialed phone, and they said they're all set, no emergency.
1: Receive, so I'll verify and make sure.
0: Actually, that's what's left.

0: 7-5. I believe they're on foot. 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I think they're walking home.
1: Receive. Did they call again?
0: Negative. I'm just letting you know they're not in the residence at all. They're on foot.
1: Oh, perfect. 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

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Mountain A1 clear, returning, Miller H, 2360.

0: crossings to Franconia 3.
1: Go ahead.
0: Just took a motor vehicle complaint from state police on the Franconia Parkway northbound in the area of mile marker 112.4. They had a caller on the line that advised a empty TT unit with all yellow lights were tailgating them and blowing his horn at them and passed them at a high rate of speed, cutting him off. The caller was getting off at exit 36, and they lost the caller around the construction area. The truck continued northbound towards Littleton.
1: Receive, if you could pass off to Bethlehem and Littleton, if the last were seen at exit 36.
0: Receive, Bethlehem, Bethlehem 5.
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0: 10-2, SD on call.
1: That's received. Carlson 3.

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Anyone back in 15 minutes?

0: be 10-2, I'll call toll 5, and Lancaster 2 will be on call.
1: Nice to see Lancaster 5.

Twin State Lisbon ambulance. Twin State to Lisbon ambulance, respond to Landaff, 4813 Pearl Lake Road, for a 17 Alpha, 75-year-old male who fell with a minor elbow laceration. In Twin State, Lisbon ambulance, 4813 Pearl Lake Road in Landaff, for a 17 Alpha, 75-year-old male who fell with a minor elbow laceration. Some of your tone is 19 minutes.

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1: 1005.
0: Did that head up going north or south?
1: It was northbound.
0: 10-5, thank you.

Garden State, what's an ambulance expected to tell? An ambulance second sound, respond to Landaff, 4813 Pearl Lake Road for a 17 Alpha, 75-year-old male who fell with a minor elbow laceration. Your Twin State lives an ambulance second sound, 4813 Pearl Lake Road in Landaff for a 17 Alpha, 75-year-old male who fell with a minor elbow laceration. Some of your second sound, 25 minutes.

where's the new one? Lisbon A1, you're responding in 27 minutes.

Pleasant Grove to an ambulance. Norpac to Grove to an ambulance. Respond to Stratford, 654 Bog Road for a 6 Delta. 72-year-old female. She's coughing and having difficulty breathing. Again, Norpac Grove to an ambulance. 654 Bog Road in Stratford for a 6 Delta, 72-year-old female. She's coughing and having difficulty breathing and clearing her throat. Some of your tone is 35 minutes.

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1: Ambulance 2, you're in Route 2 at 120.

Jackson State Lisbon Fire Department. Lisbon Fire Department, respond to 40 South Main Street in Lisbon, apartment 203, for a fire alarm activation. And Twin State Lisbon Fire Department, 40 South Main Street, apartment 203, for a fire alarm activation. Time of your tone is 1:25.

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1: Twin State 2 Lisbon Fire Department, 2nd Zone, 40 South Main Street in Lisbon, apartment 203, for a fire alarm activation. Twin State Lisbon Fire Department, 40 South Main Street in Lisbon, apartment 203, for a fire alarm activation. Time of your 2nd Zone is 1:30.

say Lisbon Fire Department, third cone, 40 South Main Street, 6203, for a file on activation. Again, Twin State Lisbon Fire Department, third cone, 40 South Main Street, in Lisbon, unit 203, file on activation, 0135.

Lisbon Station. I did speak with the caller again. She thinks her stove may have malfunctioned. There was smoke earlier. It has now stopped, and the alarm is now off.

0: 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Liston engine one, you're responding at 148.
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1: 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Have a good night.
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1: Yes, I see Sheriff 15.

0: listen to.
1: I just attached you a callback item for an assist citizen reference. It's
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1: Right.
0: I just attached you a callback item for an assist citizen reference issue they're having with a vehicle purchase that they made. They're looking for some guidance.

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1: 6-1.
0: In Haverhill, Thurmes College Highway and Pleasant View Road, I saw a Tesla southbound, white Tesla sedan that had a New Hampshire plate on the front, no plate on the rear. I was not able to get a plate number, but it looked like it was driving fine. Again, it was heading southbound.
1: 10-5, I did take a call on that vehicle, and the caller's only complaint was that it didn't have a rear plate. I don't have any other troopers in the area.
0: Yeah, I'll just try and update on that vehicle.

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1: Sheriff Pete Griffin.
2: Sheriff Pete.
1: 10-1.
2: Master C, Sheriff Pete.

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1: Good.
0: Just attached to our return call. I believe it's going to be a fishing game item. Caller reporting his security system is catching bears around his house. He'd like to speak to someone about it.
1: Can you text me his info?

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1: Whitefield 3, go ahead.
0: 209 Littleton Road, with New Hampshire, 519-6453.
1: I see Whitefield 3.

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1: My MDT's down. I got a New Hampshire all in. You're clear.
0: Springfield 3.
1: So we're at Henry Lincoln, 1-827-8749. We should come back to an air. Chicago, Beans.
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0: Dash, do a return call.
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0: I attached you to two more callback requests. Grafton, Whiteville 3.

Rock in the Lancaster, too. In the area of Main and Middle, across the bridge. Caller advises a woman walking her dog, and it looks like there's another dog, and they're going to get into it. She was concerned for the well-being. 10-5.

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0: 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It's going to be to LRH.
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0: No need for checks. Just keep me off here for a little bit. It's just issues with the traffic again this morning on Boulder Pass.
1: Let's see, Waterville to. What's Waterville for? It's for Cottage to Keene at 908.

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1: Go ahead, Grafton.
0: Is 7 off alone, and do we have an update?

0: 1 Glen.
1: Moody out on Route 3, Lancaster Road, just south of the high school with a group of vehicles on the side of the road.
2: Message received. Flight for 1.

0: pass into Waterville 207. 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Are you still off on Boulder Path?
1: Yes, but you can go ahead and just clear us from that call. I'm basically going to be there all day, but I'll have to free up to cover all the calls. And Seth will be going 10-2.
0: I see Waterville 207.

0: West 1 to Grafton on South.
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1: I have several numbers on file. I can text them to you if you'd like.
0: Yes, if you would. And the vehicle is going to be between Dance and Bones and 159 Cape Moonshine Road, just up with it.
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1: Cell phone 3.
0: 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Have a PD.
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0: 631.
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0: It was still running loose. She was concerned about it getting hit.

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1: You can swim me clear.
0: That's three bell phones.
2: Where's the ambulance? List an ambulance to Lyman, 393 Quebec Road. 82-year-old male weakness over the past week, requesting transport to the hospital. List an ambulance, 393 Quebec Road. This will be for a 82-year-old male, weakness over the past week, requesting transport to the hospital for evaluation at 1036.

0: got two other responders besides yourself. Would you like another Tony to be on that?
1: Vehicle pulled over. Enhanced 460-8841 on a Honda CRV.
2: They said they hit an animal. They're not sure what it was on 93, about a mile before 830. I'm going to go check on the lake.
3: Confirmed.

Go ahead. Holding on further tone, 1042. Third party request from the subject's son, requesting transport to the hospital. Apparently, increased weakness over the last week, unable to move from a couch. Three 93 Quebec Road.

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But 631, is that the animal that was struck?

0: 631.
1: Remove the dog from the center line of the road. Took down the tag number. We didn't roll back to that car on the side of the road to take information for a report.
0: 10-5.

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1: You know, Melanie Collins came to the PD for community service.
0: Confirm it was an Emily Stone.
1: That'll be Melanie Stone and court ordered community service.
0: Message received, Ralph, since you all quit calling.

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Liz, anyone to LRH 1115?

Littleton A1. Littleton A1 responding 1125. So this is going to be on the rail trail off the industrial park in the area of the high tension line. Callers said they were running by, could see a lot of smoke in the area, possibly a fire in the woods. They weren't sure if it was intentional or deliberate.

0: Raft in Waterville, too.
1: Waterville 2 Grafton, you're calling?
0: Affirmative. Were you trying to make contact with Alaska Bravo?
1: Hey, affirmative. If you want to let him know, I'll give him a call back at that number.
0: Waterville 2, yeah, this.
1: Come on, I'll give him a call.
2: Sheriff 15, Grafton.
0: Sheriff 15.
2: Returning HOC with a 1.
0: Yes, receive Sheriff 15.
3: 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Little from A1 in the area, 11-29. Little from engine 1.

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Little's next three. Little's next three is responding at 11:54. Twin State to Littleton Command, Industrial Park Command.

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1: Auto.
0: Can you show me clear from that call? I apologize. I did speak to that gentleman. Advised I have no way to get him in either, and told him to call back if he needs a locksmith number.
1: That's it, Waterhouse.

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0: an ambulance, 13 Pike Street, 69-year-old female needed a lift assist to a resident. Broke an ambulance, 13 Pike Street, 69-year-old female in need of a lift assist to a resident to Connersville 50.
1: Go ahead. Just dispatch the ambulance to 13 Pike Street for a female in need of a lift assist to the residence.
2: Tempo.

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0: Oak Grove and ambulance 2 on the air waiting personnel.
1: Oak Grove and ambulance 2 on the air waiting personnel, 1215.

pull down ambulance. Twinmount Ambulance, 3168 Bay Station Road, the Mount Washington College Railway. A 26 Alpha, 72-year-old male vomiting. Twinmount Ambulance to the Mount Washington College Railway. 3168 Bay Station Road for a 72-year-old male vomiting. The time is 12:59.

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Responding at 1302.

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Littleton Fire Department. Littleton Fire Department, 25 Mile Eustace Road, outside. A 31 Charlie, 80-year-old male, lightheaded. 911 also reporting a possible second patient with side pain. Again, Littleton Fire Department, 25 Mount Eustace Road, outside of Amnews Community Health. 80-year-old male complaining of lightheadedness, possibly a second patient with side pain. The time is 1322.

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1: Grokin Ambulance too.
0: You show a Grokin Ambulance too, assistance rendered, clearing the scene, we're back to the station in service.
1: Grokin Ambulance 2 is returning at 1324.

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Littleton A3, I'll be responding at 1325. And do you have all the info? That is correct.

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1: You can put me on the board. I'm heading down 130 Lancaster Road. Check on a homeless encampment that we found yesterday.
0: That's you, Rock 1.
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We'll open A1. 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
1: 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Let's see what it was.

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1: Whitefield, ambulance 1.
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1: You're that Jay Savage. I got one male, 1017. He's claiming to be Jay Savage. 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
0: Chief, stand by.
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0: on this Whitefield item, it's going to be a Jonathan Savage, and his date of birth is 11/10/1979.
1: I see you flying Castle Troop.

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Found subject Jonathan Savage out of North Woodstock. He is an habitual offender.

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I just checked north and southbound between exit 28 and 25. 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
1: Go ahead, do it.
0: Just confirming he's still off of that subject at the PD.
1: Affirmative. You can close out the other civil matter calls, Will.
0: That's your boy,

0: Group 3, crashing. I'll be 10-1. And can you show me off at the PD assistant?
1: I say Grove 2, sir.

0: aircraft in Lancaster, too.
1: Go ahead.
0: And drive. Did you take a call reference to a missing K-9 last at Kilby?
1: Affirm.
0: That has been resolved. All set.

0: three options, Baffin 3.
1: Baffin 3.
0: The subject is a PD from the forensics lab, needs to work on the intox.

7 Hilltop Manor, a 17 alpha, 71-year-old female, fallen in the tub with a foot injury. Wife to the ambulance, 7 Hilltop Manor, 71-year-old female, fallen in the tub with a foot injury at the time of 14:49.

0: What's the lane bounce for? Was lane bounce for? Transfer Cottage Dartmouth, 1450.
1: We're off to one.
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0: License 2-2027 and non-inspection 26, receives plates 26, unregistered 26, failure to appear in court in 21.
1: Yes, sir.

0: 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On scene.
1: White Flamingo, one good.
0: We're on scene.
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1: 七千八。

Norfolk Lancaster Fire Department. Respond 4 Wesson Road, across the street for a transformer that blew and was on fire. Appears to no longer be on fire. In Norfolk Lancaster Fire Department, 4 Wesson Road, for a transformer that blew, was on fire initially, appears to no longer be on fire. Time of your tone, 1545.

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1: We will follow up with them. 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I have another call for your department coming through. NORPAC, Lancaster Fire Department, second call.

0: Norfolk, Lancaster Fire Department. Second call, 135 Main Street, Christ United Methodist Church for fire alarm activation showing zone 992, building fire alarm. And Norfolk, Lancaster Fire Department on a second call, 135 Main Street, Christ United Methodist Church for fire alarm activation showing zone 992, building fire alarm. 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
0: Lancaster K5, you're on scene at the Methodist Church, 1547.
1: Norfolk, Lancaster K3.
0: Lancaster K3.
1: I'll be responding to the Western Road call.
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0: Be advised that there's no troubles here. The alarm's been reset at the Methodist Church. I'll be clearing the scene.
3: K5, you've reset the alarm for the church. No fires. 1550.
0: K4, K5. Go ahead. I'm on my way out to Western Road. Check that out. Hey, Perm, let me know if you need anything. Received. 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
1: Have your OLN come evacuate Sean Ross. The main license, but his address in New Hampshire, expired back in 2024.
2: Received he's the owner of the phone. We're going to return to him.
1: Message received.
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0: Sheriff 9, Grafton on North. Correction, Sheriff 5.
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0: Can you attach me to Littleton's motor vehicle complaint?
1: Nice to see you, Sheriff 5.
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1: I'll give the reporting party a call back and keep an eye out.
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1: I checked the area and I got contact. 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
1: Check Meadow Street for the vehicles racing, negative contact, spoke with the calling party. She specified the BMW was black but had a white passenger door. I'll be on the lookout, but you can show me clear.
0: I see, sir.

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1: Where's the Waterville, Fort Grafton?

0: Sheriff, 5-2 Grafton, on north.
1: Sheriff, 5, go ahead.
0: I'm going to be off at Walmart with a vehicle. I believe it's one of the vehicles associated with this call, or with the motor vehicle complaint. Copy for New Hampshire 20.
1: All right, Sheriff, 5.
0: 558-1091.
1: I've got a 2010 Dodge 1500 Maroon, Justin Kurt Lawrence White out of Colebrook.

0: Norfolk, Lancaster, Angle. Stand by for some. Back, Lancaster ambulance. Respond 33, Mary Elizabeth Lane. 51-year-old female, conscious, breathing alert. With high blood pressure. Again, NORPAC, Lancaster ambulance. Respond 33, Mary Elizabeth Lane. 51-year-old female, conscious, breathing alert. With high blood pressure. Time in your tone, 1622.
1: Two. Just got a call, 33 Mary Elizabeth Lane, 51-year-old female, anxiety history, high deep blood pressure, and she's a paraplegic. He sent medical.
2: 10-5, I am 10-2 Lancaster, 18 is 10-1.
1: Racing.
3: Lancaster 18, Grafton. Can you go with the medical call again?
1: Hi, Lancaster 18. It's 33 Mary Elizabeth Lane. 51-year-old female is a paraplegic with high blood pressure and anxiety history.
3: Copy that.

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1: Go ahead.
0: Looking at other calls, I believe this canine might be belonging to 1792 Eastern Road. They think there's an older brown dog. His name is Archer.
1: Hey, farmhouse, I'll check out here in a second.
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0: You can check for complaint that maroon truck was involved with one of the down.
1: I only caught part of that, Sheriff 5, so you're not making it.
0: The two vehicles did not know each other. That maroon truck was the one associated with the motor vehicle complaint. You can show me clear.
1: Okay.

0: Good afternoon, Lancaster 18. So we got reports of Ethan Reams, who has been trespassed from Colonel Town Park, although he keeps coming back multiple times a day. He's not there now, but this is more of like an FYI, said the caller.
1: Copy that, thank you. Yeah, you can show me clear the medical call.
0: Receive Lancaster 18.

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1: I attempted call back twice on that trespassing issue. Negative answer. You can close off call.
0: Receive.

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3: Meadow Street in front of Domino's in Littleton, New Hampshire, 539-6971.
2: Where's he, traffic?

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1: Sheriff 8, go on.
0: Send in the answer 22, name date of birth.
1: Sheriff 8.
0: Alaska Yost, Young Ocean, Sam Tom. First name is Craig, Charles Robert, Adam Ida George. Date of birth 06-04-1990.
1: Mercy, Sheriff.

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1: 10-3.
0: Would you have that coming back for Craig Gillies? Out of Littleton, he's active until 2030. He's got a drive after suspension, 26. And a suspended for failure to pay child support, 25, end of history.
1: Receive. Give me a verbal warning for expired registration.
0: Receive, Sharpie.

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1: That dog's been retired. You can close the call.
0: Hi, this is Frank 923.

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0: 10-2.
1: 10-5. Just took a call of a downed tree. Callers say they've brushed, looks like they've brushed the wires on the way down. There's no fire and no power outages. Just wanted somebody to go check it out in between Prospect and Portland. Callers did say it's closer to the PD.
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0: Good afternoon. I was just updating you that you can let your units know the DVO service to an Allison Chase has been successful today, and she's aware of everything, so your units can disregard.
1: Thank you.

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1: Yeah, affirmative, go ahead.
0: Via Massachusetts, 8 Frank X-ray 216. 8 Frank X-ray 216. Should be a black Acura. It's Valley at Lost Pass. With a citation number of 7524.

0: Message received. Model 10, I have that on a 2023 Acura MDX, color black.
1: Metrics. Hey, just send me clear.
0: Message received. Model 10.
1: The tree is completely in the park. It's not obstructing anything. You can close out the call.
2: Received.

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1: Affirmative. Described as a 20 or 30 year old female in a gray car, unsure if it was a Toyota.
0: Ten five.

0: Unit calling on South, you're not coming through. 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
0: 10-5.

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1: Florida Fin, clear for stop.
0: What?
1: In Massachusetts, 977 Boston, that's 977B, we route 49 at those turns.
0: That's received to Waterville 10.

0: 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Took an automatic crash notification. Sounds like traffic going by. No other contact in the area of 208 Lancaster Road.
1: Joshua Stanton, I'll need their ID for the other one.
2: Black Cadillac CTS, stand by.
0: Grove 10-1.
3: I'll be in the room.
1: Massachusetts just has multiple vehicles registered to them. I have a 2021 Cadillac Blue CT5 to a Nicole Cordero. I just got to run her separately, stand by one.
0: That's it.

0: She's active out of Massachusetts, till 6/7/2028, and just has one conviction in New Hampshire, 3/12/2020, speeding 21 to 25 over a 55.
1: Bring those the year 2023.
0: For her conviction, it was 2020, and a vehicle make was 2021.

0: Stop the Lancaster Racing. Referencing that trespassing issue at Colonelstown, apparently that Ethan Reams is now at the park currently. They just called back.
1: Copy.

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0: I also think Hampshire 574-9943, Route 117 in front of the Sugar Hill Inn.
1: Message you, 602.
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1: Sure, Grafton.
0: I got a New Hampshire 2122 on the RO Gianna.
1: Sure, Grafton. Active out of Berlin until April 5th of 2030. Does have corrective lens restriction. Speeding 11 to 15 over 55 in April of 26. Speeding 16 to 20 over 70 in January of 25. And an accident in August of 23. End of history.
0: Great, thank you.

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2: Good.
3: I text you a call back, it's Littleton 5. And he's looking to speak with you.
0: Alright, 10-5. I'm on this fence check. I'll call him back in a little bit.
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Sounds completely exasperated with the situation and the local PD not answering any calls.

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2: And move back to the PD from the Lancaster area.
0: Ten five. You can disregard then.

0: 6666.
1: That's right.
0: I'll take the 911 call in Alexandria.

0: 现在。
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0: 这样说。

28 levels of fire department. Stand by for a tone. St. Littleton's Fire Department, medical at Eastgate Motor Inn, 335 Cottage Street, room 12, 26 Alpha, 25-year-old female who has a tooth infection with numbness on the side of the face where the infection is, with neck pain and head pain. Again, Twin State, Littleton's Fire Department, 335 Cottage Street, room 12, Eastgate Motor Inn, 26 Alpha, 25-year-old female with a tooth infection with numbness on the side of the face where the tooth is, with neck and head pain. Time of tone, 18:29.

0: Lancaster 18.
1: They're providing a courtesy ride back to Colonel Town to retrieve property and escort him off the property.
0: Let's see, Lancaster 18.

0: Hill back, Whitefield Fire Department, stand by for tone. Norpac, Whitefield Fire Department, responded to 248 Forest Lake Road in Whitefield for a possible unconverted burn. Again, Norpac, Whitefield Fire Department, responded to 248 Forest Lake Road in Whitefield for a possible unconverted burn. Time of your phone, 1832.
1: Whitefield 4. Good. Did you copy that fire call?
2: I did. I'll head over.
1: Message received. Whitefield 4.

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What's an ambulance going? You're on scene, 1836.

0: Okay, hold 13.
1: I'll be clear of arrest. He's been escorted off the property.
0: Okay, that's 13.

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0: We're on the air assembling a crew.
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0: Go ahead, you get 5.
1: Say 5, it looks like you have 5 responding. Your alert, you do the second tone for your wishes.
0: We're all set for the tone.
1: Okay, you're advising all set for the tone, 1839.

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1: Pledge of K4, you'll be speaking with the homeowner.

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1: Do you mind seeing if you can engine flight out to the order item, and if they need our assistance, we'll be out there.
0: Sensoring.

0: 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Okay. Center call at 441 Brown Road. Caller is house sitting while their friends are in Maine and other places. She went to go feed the horses some hay and from the shed. Found out the shed's now deadbolted from the inside, and the door on the back is now blocked off. And somebody's in there. They're refusing to get out. And she can see lights flashing around. She has a child on property she's going to put in her car to keep her away from there.
1: Which area in service? 1941.
0: Received. She said there's only one way in and out of the property, so you'll know if they leave.
2: 10-5.

0: Lancaster 18, Bravo.
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0: Does Grove can still have multiple units on?
1: Negative.
0: Lancaster 18, there's broken unit. Do you want me to slide your way?
2: If you want to just hang on the town line, let me assess first, I'll let you know.
0: Copy.

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1: Go ahead.
0: 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It sounds like some something around. The door is bolted. You want to slide that way?
1: Stay firm, room.

0: 6, you're 3 hours off.
1: Test.
0: Order has been served. I will be taxiing over the return shortly. And on that owner's call, Chain of PD made contact with 88. No emergency at this time. You can close it out.
1: Test off.

Twin State, Littleton Fire Department, stand by for tone. Twin State, Littleton Fire Department, respond to Parker Village Apartment 2 to assist PD with an evaluation of a juvenile involved in a welfare check. Again, Twin State, Littleton Fire Department, respond to Parker Village, Littleton Apartment 2 to assist PD with an evaluation of a juvenile involved in a welfare check. 7th of tone, 1959.

Twin State, Littleton Fire Department, cancel on tone per PD. Again, Twin State, Littleton Fire Department, cancel on previous tone per PD, 1959.